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2: 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We need to improve how we anticipate these events.
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3: 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What happens is we are fed a lot of fiction stories. I could quote so many authors and fictitious writers that you would be surprised where I get them. If we demonstrate, they just shoot at us. And if they don't shoot, they detain a whole lot of students. 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
2: what is going to be key in this massive voter registration is unity. A united team wins games. A divided team in most cases loses games. Now my appeal to you, the IFP stands an amazing opportunity because our stability as an organization gives confidence to the people of South Africa. You are my witness.
1: Lohlalo umbutho abantu abasha kwi-IFP uSanele Zondo ukhudaza abantu abasha ukuthi babhalisele ukuvota ukuze bazobanweza ekuphatheni kwezwela sengizimu Afrika.
3: People have already lived their lives, are occupying crucial positions and making crucial decisions that affect your life as a young person daily. If you do not vote, you will continue to exist in a world where decisions are made at a table that you have no access to, at a table where you are not represented, and at a table where no one cares about your interest and your future.
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7: Has spent more time with you than with my own family.
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7: To our new provincial leader, Stembiso Ngema, you have a huge, huge pair of shoes to fill, but we trust in you that you will lead us with dignity, with grace, with vision, with passion, and with purpose. And we commit to this team that we will be with you and we will be beside you.
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10: Our records, fellow South Africans, speaks for itself here in Tswane. As we have done before, we will continue to demonstrate that service delivery needs strong leaders that are decisive, are ethical, and are focused on accountability. In every instance, we lead by prioritizing service delivery for all, stabilizing governance, and declaring corruption as public enemy number one. I've always said, and I want to say to all of you, if and when Herman Mashaba gets involved in corruption, please don't cover for me. You know why? Because Herman Mashaba will never cover for you.
9: Enkulumeni yakhe yokwamukela ukumenyezela kwakhe uDokotela Moya uthi selokhu kwaba yimeya ngo-2024 ukwazile ukuguqula izimali zomkhandlu udolobha futhi wabuyisela ukwethembeka kubatshali izimali.
11: In 2025, I led the adoption of the Tswane Economic Revitalization Strategy to rebuild Tswane's economy. In 2011, an economy that used to grow by an average of 6%, it has started showing in 2023 growing by 0.3%. We therefore committed to grow Tswane's economy to an average of 3.9% by 2029 and creating at least 80,000 jobs. At our first Tswane Investment Summit last year, we wanted to receive pledges of 5 billion rand in investment. Instead, we walked away with 86 billion rand in commitments.
9: Ucela izakhamuzi zaseTswane ukuthi zimnikeze eminye iminyaka emihlanu ukuze enze uhlelo lakhe lokusebenza futhi abuyisele idolobha esimeni abazosiqhenya ngaso.
11: I'm asking for a stronger mandate to lead a coalition with greater stability and the confidence to deepen the work already underway because the foundation has now been laid. I need 5 more years to create more jobs and opportunity. I need 5 more years to deepen investment and grow our economy. I need 5 more years to rebuild infrastructure and improve service delivery. I need 5 more years to strengthen safety, restore order, and uphold the rule of law. I need 5 more years to build a government residents can trust again.
9: UDokotela Nasiphi Moya ngowesifazane wokuqala ukuhola inhlokodolobha njengemeya kusukela ekuqaleni kwentando yeningi ngo-1994.
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17: There's corruption in maladministration at Nkomazi Municipality. We have addressed these issues to the Premier of Mpumalanga, and he committed to deal with these issues and that. Mpumalanga Provincial Government will no longer award tenders to security companies that are not complying with the collective bargaining. However, he has failed. He couldn't keep his word to the people of Mpumalanga and the underpaid security guards. This is why we see retrenchments in Nkomazi Municipality today. We are demanding that workers should be automatically transferred to the new company that is taking over. We've been saying that tenders are nothing but corruption.
12: Umasipala weNkomazi uthi cha bobo isinqumo sawo sokungavuseleli izinkontileka zezinkampani bekade sihlinzekela ngokuqapha yinto bekade kufanele ukuthi yenziwe futhi ephusile.
18: The responsibility to safeguard municipal assets rests with the accounting officer, which is the MM in terms of section 63 of the Municipal Financial Management Act. Council has a resolution in terms of the budget to appropriate budgets for contracted services, including security. The contract that was between the contracted security service providers was for 36 months fixed term period for 3 years, and that is between the municipality and the service providers, not the personnel. It was communicated with the contractors in advance that their contract was coming to an end.
12: Amaqembu ezepolitiki kanye nezinyunyana zabasebenzi manje sebacele ukuthi akusale kungenelela uhulumende wesifundazwe ikakhulukazi ihovisi likaNdunankulu. 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
14: Our findings also highlight the importance of early warning systems and better planning. We need to improve.
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1: 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The Bible liyasho ukuthi it is impossible to serve God without faith. So even for my album I took a leap of faith ukuthi yenzeke. 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The love is beautiful. So from track 1 to track 17 it's all about testifying.
0: 17 tracks.
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1: 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I definitely sure they will testify and they must watch the space.
0: From now on.
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0: Khona into ezayo. 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
1: 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So abantu ababheki i-social media yami official_Phiri on Instagram, noZipho Phiri on Facebook. There are two pages. There's a personal one and a fan page. Both of them are kuNoZipho Phiri. 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
0: 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Absa Life Limited in a license uqhuba ibusiness lomshwalensi wempilo. 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

0: Msazi number public cause FM Lionel Richie Love or Love. 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
4: 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What we have for now is that the employee who works for this suspect.
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And let me tell you something. It's hard to come in contact with Jesus and still be the same. I don't care who you are. I don't care. 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

0: 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Then and there, we went outdoors, we started playing church. Sat down on the bottom step. My brother was a preacher, and we were the members in the church. And he put some old glasses and put them right here on his nose. And he said, I want you to jump up and shout Jesus 3 times. And I jumped up and I shouted Jesus 2 times. But when I jumped up the 3rd time, something got a hold of me. I couldn't sit back down. Ann ran in the house. She said, Mama, so Shirley Ann is out there playing with the Lord. Mama came to the door. But she looked out there and saw me shouting and dancing all over the backyard, tears running down my face. 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
1: 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Yeah. 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
1: 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Because in Africa, it's been decades. 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So it hurts me, you know. 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
1: 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I'm passionate nyani the welfare years in Ghana as well.
0: Siyabonga yazi makhoyile indaba oyikhulumayo ukuthi zonke lezi zinto ezenzekayo izimpi eindaweni zonke. 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
1: Exactly. Yeah, we need to think about that. Yeah. The next thing, they'll mimic what we were doing. I call wrong. It's been wrong, so I'm. Oh, yeah. Hey.
0: Yeah. Siyabonga kakhulu. Mhlambe ke iphi track obona ngathi it hits home kwena kule album yakho ethi ke Children on the Frontline.
1: Yeah, you know, the title track kanye Children on the Frontline, the track, yeah. I think track number 2 or 3, angisakhumbuli, And nenye edikeni, yabona, dedicated to one of our best institutions, Effort Hair, you know. Although saying anything, I'm manje. If you say about the name, the institution for the and that's the music, and I also pay tribute to Bantu, growing up, like I said, always in Mankunku, No, okay. You know, hey, as long as you're a part of this swam, on the front line, and beka phambili
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5: 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They are sharing the resources of this country. A new state capture. They are now even trying to sell water to the people, go to our investment in the water system. The state must take responsibility for the provision of water.
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5: 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Kukhona abantu bathi ba run operation Vulindlela bosoma business bahleli right inside the presidency. They are sharing the resources of this country. A new state capture. They are now even trying to sell water to the people. Go to our investment in the water system. The state must take responsibility for the provision of water.
3: Sithanda ukwexwayisa umlaleli ukuthi lolu daba olulandelayo luqukethe imininingwane engase ingehli kahle kulabo abasheshayo ukuzwela kuhlanganisa nezingane. 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
17: 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You have to be grateful how football has been good to you. Football has been great to us and South Africans. That's why I always say my country has really given me such an opportunity. Also trying to improve the game in all those countries.
9: Coach, uma ngabe usuzihambe zonke lezi ndawo ezinkulu kangaka, uvulela indlela nabanye abaqeqeshi. 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
17: Emma College, he gave my jail. If you don't find him good teaching, where are you going to find the best child? In sports. And I've always praised good men. Without academics and football, I would not be talking to you, Namchang. For example, I'm saying, Namchang, the higher education has humbled me. They've given us now doctorate. Why? From where? Because of being in sports and contributing to our beautiful country in sports.
9: Who can I get Mr.
18: College Cup, it was a concept. Esayicabanga seKhosasa ukuthi umsebenzi wethu is to ensure ukuthi bonke abantwana in the college sector are being engaged and able to play all different sporting
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3: This man has really let us down. He's been a total embarrassment to our country. So the best thing that he can do for the first time in his life, make a decision, President, just resign. Within the next 72 hours, negotiate with your colleagues in the ANC. Step aside. We are asking him as Action SA, Mr. President, be decisive this time around. Just step us out so that you don't waste our parliament to really argue. Your case is so clear that you got involved in a serious criminal activity that caused such embarrassment to the reputation of South Africa.
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3: This man has really let us down. He's been a total embarrassment to our country. So the best thing that he can do for the first time in his life, make a decision, President, just resign. Within the next 72 hours, negotiate with your colleagues in the ANC. Step aside. We are asking him as Action SA, Mr. President, be decisive this time around. Just step aside so that you don't waste our parliament to really argue. Your case is so clear that you got involved in a serious criminal activity that cause such embarrassment to the reputation of South Africa.
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0: Gilly Dang, I'm Sazana Kukos here from Matu Kamlaman Nikon. Wenze Jarma, you know, as Vadum Suna Gilly Dang, Namo Africa Month game, Lenage, and younger Sea Bung as I see Fundisa, is in Ealing. As a good Tina and Jenga Caesar, Saguazul, Sanzo and Jenga Caesar, Esna Fees, and almost not Fun, or no more Esna as a Shopi, which sounds like Ezin is a Limu, as Conala, and Ningizim Africa, Sanzo and Jan. Your face was the corner anyway in the Champagne, Lucona, no Luim, or Conal and Ningizim Africa, normally Conan Jagu. Africa, oh, the high common most lalelu time, man. I have your fist. I'm your fist and lila. And this was a gigikutis, ningikutis, and I'm getting a kiki usuna man kill it.
1: Oh, hey, Sam. Oh, my daughter, hey, now I'm sugar 1 year. Ay, hey, Gazubanings of Benzabins and I. Mapela, let's see, Nam, Babang Niggers. I'll be my sopalina macam. Hey, out and bang bonus.
2: Hello?
1: Hello?
2: How
1: baggage? Can't have a was a new phone. Hello?
2: How? What is hello? I'm getting hello. Hello?
1: Hi, baggage. What's up? Can't do banlong. I was a new phone.
2: How? Hi. You saw what I'm telling you. Hello? Aswan. How to tell you voice note to the tables on this?
3: After time, record your message.
2: Which I'm going to slow and go. Zoom Velasa of Lenin and Nuva Bashang and Tobacco, the couples of the Pongo Masoga, Zupo Vosla, Master Kobo Laka. Welcome, Tania. He likes to Shisakoni, caught him Takababo. What's up, Shagawan? Oh, I didn't know. Who's a mumming now?
0: So I can hotelist two pagway with hotelist Shakalunilam Sazan Ukoze FM preface. You see, we can go Vim Tame, we can go Rosary.
4: Sure, baby. 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I plan a cocaine mile figure 100,000 rand. 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
0: All right. Swelling on a good, I'm good, I'm not a better. The Prince featuring Indof Gazi. I'm to be a car, Conan, I'm Sazan, I could cause FM. The Tolam Nanu, that point, 27.4 FM Stadium. Scotty Jingaman, just sat him Zuz, I may shoot him a move for Bumben Horelectana, Conan, I'm Sazan, I could cause FM. I swear, I said to Peg and Jelunuan, so I'll ask against Gazi, Africa, continent of Africa. So, boo.

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